Good morning and welcome to Girl Talk. I'm Helen Fenton, filling in for Susan Gay Dowling this morning. And we're going to play some lovely mainstream jazz. Nothing new. Jen brings you all that new stuff. Thank you, Jen, for another wonderful program. Always learn something when you listen to Jen Thomas on Jammin' Saturday. And of course, you just heard Tony Bennett and the most wonderful version of Girl Talk that I can find and listen to. I just absolutely love it. So we're going to start off with Mari Wilson, because I think she's fantastic, and we lost her some years back now. And we're also going to hear from Houston Person, Nat King Cole. I've got some wonderful Australian artists as well in here, Larry Fuller, even Aspara Gyra, or Gyra, depending on how you like to pronounce it. So let's get going with Girl Talk today. It's pretty cold outside. I had to put my extra jacket on to come in. But if you're inside and nice and cozy, I hope you enjoy the music. We're going to continue now, as I said, with the wonderful Mari Wilson.

Great stuff there from the great Nat King Cole himself. Candy from an album, After Midnight. I'll have to look up who wrote Candy. I just love it. And great lyrics too, aren't they? We heard from Houston Person and Change Partners, that wonderful Irving Berlin composition written in the 1940s for a movie called Carefree, one of those great old movies that we all love to sit back and watch and go back in time. And it was introduced by the great Fred Astaire. And if you wanted to know who was on Vibes there, because it was a great version of Change Partners from Houston Person's album, Something Personal, Steve Nelson on Vibes. And John DiMartino was on piano, James Cirillo on guitar, Ray Drummond bass, and Lewis Nash on drums. Doesn't get much better than that, does it? And we started off with our very own wonderful late great Mari Wilson and I Wish I Knew, with Kenny Powell on piano, just the two of them. You're listening to Eastside Radio. Here's Dina DeRosa.

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Yeah, great little version of Hey There from Michael Spibby. Aussie, they're from their Come In Spinner 2 album with Susie Ahern. And Hey There, great old jazz tune written by Richard Adler and Jerry Ross. The album was recorded in 2002, some time ago. We also heard from Cole Loughnan, another local. And wow, what an amazing musician he is. Teamed up there with guitarist Steve Murphy from their 1981 album, Feel the Breeze. And I Concentrate on You. And ran into Cole Loughnan's son, Lyle, recently down at the Royal Motor Yacht Club with Jason Reyes and a guitarist. I can't remember his name now. But, wow, they were making some great music. They're having jazz nights there, I think, once a month on a Thursday night. And I was invited to go and have dinner with some friends, and it was very, very, very good. Enjoyed it so much. Great musicians here in town. Never forget that. We started with Dina De Rosa. And from her album, We Won't Forget You, a homage to Shirley Horn. And, of course, we all remember Shirley's version of Great City, and you heard it there from Dina De Rosa. Eric Alexander on tenor saxophone, Martin Wind on bass, Jerry Pitt on trumpet, and Matt Wilson on drums. 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Beautiful sunny day, little wintry, but gorgeous, just the same. You're listening to Girl Talk, and I'm Helen Fenton filling in for Suze. She's got a gig. Lucky girl. Here's Gene Harris and his all-star big band with Captain Bill. Then we'll hear from Spyro Gyra. I told you I would play some, or Spyro Gyra, however you like to pronounce it. And we finish the set off with Larry Fuller, wonderful American pianist. Here's Captain Bill.

great bluesy piece there from Larry Fuller, American pianist. And guess who was on bass? Ray Brown, of course. And some great brushwork there from Jeff Hamilton on drums from their album Easy Walker from 2003. We heard Spyro Gyra from their album Point of View, 1989. It's going back a while now, but wow, didn't they make an impact when they first came out? And that piece was called Carolina. We started that set with Captain Bill from Gene Harris and his big band, and boy, did they make a big, big sound. Tribute to Count Basie, 1987. 10 minutes to 11 o'clock here at Eastside Radio. Hope you're enjoying the music as much as I am enjoying bringing it to you. I always love being here at Eastside Radio, playing wonderful mainstream jazz, the jazz that I love best. We're going to play three or four, Aussies now, local people, because we have some wonderful local singers and musicians here in town, and we never want to forget that. We want to keep hearing them, and we want them to be productive, so I'm going to play some, including Susan Gay Dowling, and she's working with Roderick White today at Gledswood Winery, as Jen told you earlier, if you were happened to be listening then. So I'm going to play Roderick from his album The Sea of Tranquility, and he's singing on this one. I wonder whether he sings with Suze, because he's very good at harmony. We've done a lot of stuff where he's very good at harmony. So he's going to sing for you, You're Clear Out of This World. Then Suze is going to play sing his That Rainy Day. And Grace Chung. I've got Grace Chung in there too. She's going to sing for you. Actually, we might start with Grace. I'm going to start with Grace. And her husband, John Harkins, on piano, and Brendan Clark on bass. Who was on drums? I've got it written down. Let's see. Tim Firth. And it was a lovely album that she recorded some years back with John. He's an absolutely wonderful pianist, one of my favourite pianists. So we're going to start with Grace. Then we're going to Roderick White, Susan Gay Dowling, and I'll finish that set with Mark Barnsley. We'll do a four. Why not?

0: news headlines for the 23rd of May.
1: There have been numerous reports coming in nationwide of unusual avian activity. Reports include large numbers of birds flocking above towns and cities, causing obstruction and even damage. There is no official government statement on the phenomena, but households are being advised to keep windows, doors, and chimneys closed for the safety of children, the elderly, and the vulnerable. Citizens are advised to follow instructions and please call your state emergency services number if needed for them.
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Well, yeah, great version of If I Only Had a Brain there from The Wizard of Oz, of course. Mark Barnsley on trombone. I don't know who did the arrangement. It might have been Ray Casser, who was on piano when it was his production from his studios at Lane Cove. I know Ray as a trumpet player, but I think he plays piano as well, and I think I was a bit surprised that he was on piano on that album because it was so very good. Unfortunately, I haven't got the other lineup, bass and drums, but boy, fantastic. We heard from Susan Gate Dowling, and here's That Rainy Day from her album Rent Party from 1999. Bernie McGann on alto, Dave Levy piano, Lloyd Swanton bass, and John Poche, late great, on drums. She worked with those guys an awful lot. And as I said, she's out having a bit of a sing today with Roderick White, and we heard from him too, and he sang for you, You're Clear Out of This World. Harold Arlen and Johnny Mercer composition from 1944, and that was from his album Sea of Tranquility. Dale Barlow on tenor, Dave Goodman drums, and Kevin Haley on bass from 2002 on the Newmarket label, for anyone who's interested in that. 12 minutes past 11 o'clock here at Eastside Radio. Hope you're enjoying the music this morning. And of course, we always start off with Jammin', and wow, isn't that a great show from Jen? And Bruce Bonger's coming up with the Hoodoo Kitchen too, and lots more after him. So stay tuned to Eastside. Always great music, always great fun. And your local station. I've got a beautiful song coming up for you now by Torito, a Filipino singer. I've played it before here on Eastside Radio, so pardon me for playing it again, but it is absolutely so beautiful that I had to play it for you today. It's called A Certain Sadness from Torito, from her album Non-Stop to Brazil.

That was Paul Broadnax, or Broadno, depending on how you like to pronounce it, American singer. And I'm All Smiles from his album It's About Time. And if you were wondering who that wonderful sax solo was from, it was Fred Haas. And I have one of his albums. Great player. We also heard from Chirito. I hope you enjoyed Chirito. I think she's a beautiful, beautiful singer. It's from her album Nonstop to Brazil. And a composition entitled A Certain Smile. Absolutely beautiful. Couldn't fault it at all. Here's a couple of other Aussies for you. I'm going to play Jim Pennell. I'm also going to play Doug Parkinson, just for the sake of playing Doug. What a fantastic voice he had, and boy, it was a great loss to us when he passed away a few years ago. And I'm going to play a classic of his for you. And Norma Martin, also wonderful, wonderful singer, also late great, but we'll play her too. So here's Jim Pennell, and he's alive and kicking and still playing fantastic, and it's from his solo album, Triste.

I Love My Baby, and that was Norma Martin and her big band, killer big band, can't remember what you called it now, Big Bad Band, something like that, and that was the last sessions in Paradise at the Paradise Studio some years back, and an original composition and really fabulous, loved it. We heard from Doug Parkinson, another great Aussie singer, and what about all the backing vocals? Do they do that anymore? I don't know. Both of those had fabulous backing vocals, and Doug Parkinson from his 2000 album Time Lines. I think it was 2000, might have been earlier, not sure. But yeah, hope you enjoyed that. And we started with Jim Pennell, another great talent here in Sydney, from his album of 2015-16, and Jobim's Triste. I think that's correct. Anyway, it was beautiful. And you're listening to Eastside Radio, 11:35 here in Sydney. Hope it's still sunny outside. We've got another 25 minutes to go before Bruce Bonges is up and running with the Hoodoo Kitchen. So I'm going to take you back in time a bit because I love all that old 1940s stuff. And I'm going to play for you Deep in a Dream. It's a beautiful old 40s tune, but it's sung by a recent singer, American singer, by the name of Robin McKell. She does a lot of the old stuff. Traditional arrangements, and it's a Jimmy Van Heusen, Eddie DeLange composition, Deep in a Dream. It's a beautiful tune. I've done it myself with big bands. Then I'm going to play Mel Torme with Goody Goody, Peggy Lee, If I Could Be With You 1 Hour Tonight, and then we'll play Frankie Panky. So here we go. Robin McKell, hope you enjoy.

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Sarah Grace Williams leads more than 70 musicians in a fiery programme featuring masterworks by Ravel, Rimsky-Korsakov and Stravinsky's dazzling Firebird Suite, alongside a world premiere by Australian composer Graham Brown. 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

you're satisfied, you rascal, you. Goody, goody. Thank you.

Frank Sinatra, of course, with Have You Met Miss Jones. We also heard from Peggy Lee, all of 1 minute and 39 seconds, If I Could Be With You 1 Hour Tonight. Wasn't that gorgeous? Goody Goody from Mel Torme, live at the Crescendo Club. And we started with Robin McKell. Wasn't that gorgeous too? Deep in a Dream. What a beautiful, beautiful song. As I said, Jimmy Van

could the trumpets get any higher than that? David Stahl and his big band, and the album was called Standard Issue. Hope you enjoyed that rendition of Killer Joe. We heard Mountain Greenery from Alan Dean and a Paul Baker band there, local, all local Sydney musicians on that. And as I mentioned, he was a great scatter, but he didn't do any scatting on that one. I thought I'd just play something simple. And I love that tune, Mountain Greenery, with the introduction as well. Hope you've enjoyed Girl Talk today. I'm going to finish off with another version of Girl Talk. And Susan Gay will be back next week. And you all take care. You all have a great week. Hope you've enjoyed the music. And I'm Helen Fenton, and I've been filling in for Suze on Girl Talk. You take care, everyone. Have a great week. Bye for now.

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Good afternoon, I'm Bruce Bonges, and you're in the Hoodoo Kitchen.

This is the first blues I no doubt heard in my life. Mamie Des Doom, this was her favorite blues. She hardly could play anything else more, but she really could play this number. Of course, to get in on it, to try to learn it, I made myself the can rusher.

Mamie's Blues from the historic Smithsonian recordings by Jelly Roll Morton, one of the architects of the music that we call jazz. Good afternoon, this is Bruce Bonges and you're in the Hoodoo Kitchen, and this is a program of jazz and jazz-related music. Thank you very much for Helen Fenton for sitting in for Susan Gay Dowling and presenting another wonderful girl talk. In today's Hoodoo Kitchen, the featured album will be from tenor sax player Bill Barron, one of the artists that I think deserve quite a bit of more recognition, not a household name, in the hard bop vein, and a great tenor saxophone player. I'll be playing some tracks from a compilation album that came out featuring his quintets and sextets. There'll also be several tracks referencing the music of Jelly Roll Morton. That'll be coming up very soon. I'm broadcasting from the Alan Slate studio in Paddington for Eastside Radio, 89.7 FM, streaming at eastsidefm.org, and broadcasting digitally as Eastside Radio, DAB+. Here is a piece written by Jelly Roll Morton and originally performed by him, but here, recorded in 2019 from English pianist Andrew Oliver and English clarinet player David Horniblow. This is Jelly Roll Morton's Freakish, here in the Hoodoo Kitchen on Eastside Radio.

Jelly Roll Morton's Freakish. They're played by Dave Burrell. And Dave Burrell is what I would call an omni-stylistic pianist, straddling styles from stride right through to, I guess, avant-garde. Probably in a similar vein to Jackie Byard, a great stylistic reach. He's probably best known for as a post-bop to avant-garde player. For example, I saw him in the David Murray Octet in New York in 1983, and he's on several David Murray albums. But there he was in 1991 with an album called Jelly Roll Joys, with all the tunes related to Jelly Roll Morton. I'm going to play yet another version of Freakish, and this one is quite different.

Jelly Roll Morton's Freakish. They'd played by the Dirty Dozen Brass Band from their 1993 album Jelly. And that reminds me of when I saw them in 1994 and they performed all the pieces on that album Jelly, which, as you would guess, had new arrangements to Jelly Roll Morton tunes, including that one, Freakish. Here's some more Dirty Dozen Brass Band, this time an original.

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You're in the Hoodoo Kitchen with Bruce Bonges. You heard two tracks in that set. First up was Dark Shadow, or Dark Shadow, from the Dirty Dozen Brass Band, from their 1991 release, Open Up. And following that was a track from tenor sax player Bill Barron, who may not be someone you've heard of, but a great player in a post-bop vein. Very big sound, very strident, bluesy sound, very similar to Booker Irvin. And Booker Irvin, in fact, was on that track as well as Bill Barron. The tune was called Playhouse March and it was recorded back in 1962 for Savoy for an album called Hot Line. So the soloists were Bill Barron, the first tenor to take a few solo choruses, followed by Booker Irvin. Then the pianist, Kenny Barron, Bill Barron's brother. Drummer was Andrew Surreal and Larry Ridley was on the bass. And I'll play some more tracks from Bill Barron later in the program. And they're all from a compilation album called Quintet and Sextet. Right now, here's Jimmy Witherspoon.

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You're in the Hoodoo Kitchen with Bruce Bonges. In that set, we first heard Jimmy Witherspoon with Loser's Blues. And after that, the modern classic Stolen Moments from Oliver Nelson's The Blues and the Abstract Truth, one of the great albums of the 1960s, released on Impulse in 1961. The soloists were first up Freddie Hubbard on trumpet, followed by Eric Dolphy on flute, and possibly he was playing alto sax in some of the ensemble parts as well. Then followed by tenor saxophone of Oliver Nelson himself, and then Bill Evans at the piano. George Barrow was in there on baritone. Paul Chambers was the wonderful bass player, and Roy Haynes drums. Truly a classic. Let's move now to New Orleans, an album called Crescent City Jewels, J-E-W-E-L-S, from Delfio Marsalis and the Uptown Orchestra. This one will feature the vocal of Tonya Boyd Cannon, and it's the old standard, Exactly Like You, in the Hoodoo Kitchen on Eastside Radio.

0: multi-instrumentalist Paul Webb, the former bassist with Talk Talk, who works under the name Rustin Man. From his 2019 album Drift Code, that was Judgment Train. You're tuned to The Hairpin Turn on Eastside Radio. More songs about consequences after this.
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None Shall Escape the Judgment, a 1974 hit for Kingston Town's Johnny Clark, produced by Bunny Lee and mixed by Osborne Ruddock, better known to fans of dub as King Tubby. This is the Hairpin Turn on Eastside Radio. My name is Matthew. With the constant stimuli of perpetual now crowding our thoughts, it's easy to forget that the veins of history and heritage run much deeper and stronger than the ephemera of the spectacle would have us believe. Here's a quotation from one of my favourite authors, William Faulkner. It's a famous passage from his novel, Sanctuary. "The past is never dead. It's not even past. All of us labour in webs spun long before we were born, webs of heredity and environment, of desire and consequence, of history and eternity. Haunted by wrong turns and roads not taken, we pursue images perceived as new, but whose providence dates to the dim dramas of childhood, which are themselves but ripples of consequence echoing down the generations. The quotidian demands of life distract from this resonance of images and events, but some of us feel it always." Here's a song about retribution from The Godfather of Soul, as promised. This is The Payback.

feeling. I can dig rapping.

James Brown from 1974. It's all very well to point the finger at others and wonder when they're going to get theirs, but we are all capable of doing things the impact of which escapes us until much later. I have uncomfortable memories of doing or saying things that have hurt or offended people, things to which I was either oblivious or chose to ignore until I was forced to reckon with them. The sting of those memories has made me more careful to act and slower to react. I don't regard that as censorship. I'm perfectly capable of expressing myself in a way that neither compromises what I mean nor thoughtlessly hurts other people. I'm not perfect, no one is, but I continue to learn about how to do it better. That's nearly all for the Hairpin Turn tonight, but East Side Radio continues with The Mix, a playlist chosen by real-life human beings to keep you entertained through the night before Strathgordon serves up jammin' at 7 a.m. I'm going to leave you with a piece by Sydney guitarist Timothy Rollinson from 2016. He's joined here by fellow Directions in Groove alumnus Alexander Hewitson on bass, organist Shannon Stitt, and drummer Nick Cecilia. This is Cause and Effect. Thank you so much for joining me. Have a lovely night.

0: 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I'm Elizabeth Farrelly. 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

When your triangle locks with my triangle, it forms a star. 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

Good evening, ladies and gentlemen. 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

I must have been about 16 when I heard the sound. It was coming from underground, and the drums, that piano, and those horns just got me moving. I've been listening to East Side Radio ever since, 89.7 FM.

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2: I just want to know I'm very happy to see Reggie. Reggie's doing a lot of beautiful things. Don't stop, don't stop.
3: So I'm going to want to call you back just to hear your voicemail. That was beautiful. 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

0: What's up, Jazz? D.I. here. Man, if I knew that was your voicemail,
1: I was just calling to actually check on y'all, and I do pray that the Most High continues to protect your going out and coming in.
2: Just for that and your call, and that is all. Have a good ball. This is Paul.

truth is, who the fuck is this? 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About to say some stupid shit. A few jazz chords with a pocket, I can fuck with this. 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

10 angels had dropped down from heaven. It was they who knocked on Satan's door. 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And nobody knows if it was a day later or a week later, another woman in that house started going by the name Sugar Belly. 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
1: Welcome to Strata Records, the sound of Detroit, reimagined by Jazzanova. I am DJ Amir. Jazzanova and I have put together one of the greatest projects I've ever been involved with. So please sit back, relax, and enjoy. Peace, y'all. Peace, y'all. Peace, y'all. Peace, y'all. Peace, y'all.

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0: 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Me play piano, okay?
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0: That's the sound of Album of the Week. It's the show where we get two exciting new albums that have recently become available from all sorts of exciting genres from around the world. I'm Huey Phillips, and we'll be here every week, Wednesday at 3 p.m. here on Eastside 89.7 FM. So what are we playing this week?
1: First, we played Epiblast by Nana Rosini. This record chronicles a journey of transformation and rebirth. Then we played Down Tempo 1 by Tony Soprano Band. This is an instrumental project where the studio became an instrument. 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

And a very good morning to you on this Sunday morning, 7th of June. 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Another cracking winter's morning out there. A few fluffy clouds in the sky, currently sitting at around 9 degrees. Feels a bit chillier than that, but just a beautiful morning, and I think we're going to have a wonderful day, getting up to 19 degrees. Lots of music through the morning. I hope you're enjoying the morning so far. I've got a bunch of good tunes to play for you today. My name's Strath Gordon. I'm with you on Jammin' Sunday through till 10 a.m. And then Sonia De Freitas takes over for Speaking of Jazz. Von Blunt is still on a lovely trip away. We're broadcasting on Gadigal land this morning from our Paddington studios, and Eastside FM pays its respects to elders past, present and emerging. I don't know how many people are on following various people on Substack, but there's a beautiful tribute by bassist Christian McBride to Sonny Rollins, who passed away a couple of weeks ago now. Christian McBride tells the story about taking a call out of the blue from Sonny Rollins, and that led to Christian putting together a 80th birthday tribute concert. Anyway, it's a fantastic story. I won't spoil it. And he writes beautifully, Christian McBride, about his time with the legend, Sonny Rollins. Just gone 2 minutes past 7 o'clock, playing a bit of Ronnie Jordan there. Let's stick with the program with Ronnie Jordan.

And a nice bright opening to Jammin' Sunday. This Sunday, the 7th of June, that was Death in Vegas from 1997. That was GBH. Did see Death in Vegas at one of those festivals held on the Newington side out at Sydney Olympic Park some years ago. And they had a total equipment meltdown. Took about 15 minutes to get all the bits and pieces back on track. Anyway, that's from their album Dead Elvis from 1997, Death in Vegas. Before that, we had Ronnie Jordan from The Antidote in 1992. So, just gone 7:12. We'll keep the music going here on Jammin' Sunday through till 10 a.m. this morning. I'm Strath Gordon. Hope you're enjoying the morning so far. Let's get a little bit laid back with Les Baxter.

Don't miss this year's Jazz at the Pav, where some of the best jazz and improv music groups around Sydney are showcased at the Bondi Pavilion Theatre. Music from the Waves is Freya Garbutt's electro-acoustic suite, inspired by her twin passions, improvised music and surfing. Drawing on a unique research project that turns wave motion into music, Garbutt is joined by saxophone legend Sandy Evans, bassist Max Alduca, and drummer Miles Thomas. While local trio Lisather, bassist Brendan Clark, guitarist Oliver Thorpe, and drummer Miles Thomas, craft warm, cinematic soundscapes blending blues, jazz, and contemporary textures. 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

Sunday morning, and the rich horn sounds of Either Orchestra. Little play on words there. Either hyphen orchestra. As I say, lots of brass there. From the album Afro-Cubism, Either Orchestra, and that was Don't Bother Me, or No Me Molesta. Just gone 7:22, you're listening to Jammin' Sunday. On this Sunday morning, beautiful day shaping up. Hope you're enjoying the show so far.

English drummer Moses Boyd from his 2020 album Dark Matter. I think he might have won an award for that album. That was the track Yo-Yo, or Y-O-Y-O. Just gone 7:28. If you're following the football, the soccer, Australia played a 1-1 draw with Switzerland this morning in the as we approach a week out from the FIFA World Cup. So a come-from-behind equaliser, and Australia 1-1 with Switzerland ahead of their game next weekend with Turkey. Okay, so Moses Boyd out of the UK. Now we switch our attention to Pakistan and Jalbi.

0: Out of Pakistan, that's Jalbi from the album Nafs at Peace and the track called Insia. I think Jalbi did tour Australia a couple of years ago. Love to see them back. And a really sweet sound from Jalbi. You're listening to Jam and Sunday on this Sunday morning. My name's Strath Gordon, through till 10 a.m. I hope you're enjoying the show so far. We had Moses Boyd before that from his album Dark Matter. And just looking at the lineup on that album, a lot of the bright lights of British jazz performing on Dark Matter, which was Moses Boyd's first album. So I had people like Joe Armon-Jones on the keys. Joe Armon-Jones, apart from his own solo work, plays with Ezra Collective, and people like Binka Golding on saxophone, and many others. Nubia Garcia, also on that Moses Boyd album. Just gone 7:34. Hope you're enjoying the show so far. 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

That's the Juju Exchange from their debut album from 2017. And that track, that album was called Exchange, that track called Morning Of, a Chicago outfit, three childhood friends, Nico Siegel, Julian Reed and Nova Zai, and great sounds there from the Juju Exchange. I only came across them because Julian Reed's younger brother came to Sydney and did some work experience where I was working, so that's how I got on to the Juju Exchange. Before that, we had Aaron Goldberg and Airport Fugue, beautiful track from his album Bienestan. Just coming up to 7:45, you're listening to Eastside FM 89.7. Let's turn it up now with a bit of Soul Life.

0: at Soul Live from a 2002 live album. Turn It Out is the name of the album. Soul Live the band, Alan Everett on drums, Neil Evans on the B3, and Eric Cresno on guitar, and that was Uncle Junior. Just coming up to 3 minutes to 8 o'clock.
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0: Okay, we're going to take a look at the traffic and weather around the place today in the traffic area. Bondi Junction, Bondi Road at Castleford Street. There's a police operation there, so the road is closed in both directions. So be aware of that. Bondi Junction, Bondi Road at Castleford Street. There's a police operation there currently. Been going for a while now, and that still has the Bondi Road closed in two directions. What else? Well, most of the other traffic warnings here have cleared away, so we still have some of the Vivid restrictions in place in the CBD. We still have the Mount Victoria. I don't know why I mentioned that. That's going to be like that for a long, long time. But in terms of Vivid around Circular Quay, the Rocks, Barangaroo and Darling Harbour, all sorts of restrictions around there as we wind up another wonderful Vivid for 2026. And there's also some roadworks, Wirunga to Carlingford. And looking at the weather right now, currently 9 degrees here in Paddington, getting up to 10 out west. That dial hasn't moved since about 5 o'clock this morning, so it's still a lovely, chilly but beautiful Sunday morning. So, and I think we're getting up to 19 degrees in Sydney today. Down in Melbourne, 11 degrees. Who would have thought it? A bit warmer down in Melbourne. Brisbane, also 11 degrees. Over in the west, Perth, currently 8 degrees. This is for all the people who are jumping on planes. Adelaide, 10 degrees. Hobart, 14. Feels like 10, it says. And down in Canberra, as you would expect, 2.4 degrees currently. And up there in the top end, our biggest temperature of the day, yeah, 18 degrees, just coming up to 19 degrees. As I said, in Sydney, getting up to 19 today and currently 9. Just about to click up to 8 o'clock, you're listening to Eastside FM. 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In our first hour, we still have 2 hours to go. You can see all the tracks that we've been playing this morning. And we'll just keep rolling along.
1: Y tus cielos que están sobre tu cabeza serán de metal, y la tierra que está debajo de ti de hierro. Y palparás al mediodía como palpa el ciego en la oscuridad.

That's an unusual collaboration. Pianist Omar Sosa from Cuba and American producer Greg Landau. And they call themselves on that album, the album's Day Off from 2007, they call themselves D.O. And that was a track, Los Dos Lados, which I believe is Spanish for the two sides. So Omar Sosa, Greg Landau, and the track is Los Dos Lados from their 2007 album Day Off. 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Pharoah Sanders now.

8:20 on a Sunday morning, you're listening to Jammin' Sunday on Eastside FM 89.7. That was Japan's Soul Bossa Trio, the track Sally, that taken that from a Best of Soul Bossa Trio album. And there's an interesting remix of Sally that borrows from XTC, of all people. Anyway, what did we have before that? We had Pharoah Sanders, and from his 1978 album Africa, and that was Our Roots Began in Africa, Pharoah Sanders. Now just ease back a little with some Penguin Cafe. 8:21 on Eastside FM.

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That was Rokia Traore, Malian singer, beautiful album Chimanche. That track is the opening track of the album. It came from 2008, and that was Dunia, Rokia Traore. Beautiful Malian singer. Just gone 8:33. We might keep the music rolling now with Gil Scott-Heron.

0: This is the news headlines for the 23rd of May. There have been numerous reports coming in nationwide of unusual avian activity. Reports include large numbers of birds flocking above towns and cities, causing obstruction and even damage. There is no official government statement on the phenomena, but households are being advised to keep windows, doors, and chimneys closed for the safety of children, the elderly, and the vulnerable. Citizens are advised to follow instructions and please call your state emergency services number if need for them.
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some improvised music from Sydney's Tangents, from their 2018 album New Bodies. That was the second track, Terracotta. They don't play very often. If you do see an advertisement or promotion for Tangents coming up anywhere, I'd highly recommend going to see them. Fantastic improvised music. And a couple of years since their most recent album, but that album was the prior to the most recent album, 2018, New Bodies. And probably a good time to mention, speaking of local music, that we have our Eastside FM Radiothon coming up in a few weeks' time, starting with this very program on Sunday, June 27 at 7 a.m. Our 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So keep an eye out for that, our Radiothon coming up in a couple of Sundays, June 27. And this program will be kicking that off. Just coming up to 12 minutes to 9 o'clock. You're listening to Jammin' Sunday on Eastside FM. Hope you're enjoying the show.

And some gentle sounds there from Stefano Battaglia from his album Re Pasolini. That was Tutto e Ninetto. Stefano Battaglia on the piano, Michael Gassman on trumpet, Mirko Mariottini on clarinets, Ai Shimura, cello, Salvatore Maiore on double bass, and Roberto Dani on drums. And I was mentioning the Radiothon. I've got a bit ahead of myself. It actually starts on the 21st of June and it finishes on the 27th of June. So it will begin on this program on June 21, which is not far away. So looking forward to Eastside FM's Radiothon. And we might continue this morning. You're listening to Jam and Sunday. It's just coming up to 5 minutes to 9 o'clock. Some more Australian music with Refraction.

0: Tune in for Speaking of Jazz every Sunday at 10 a.m. with Yvonne Blunt, a mix of jazz standards, soulful melodies, rhythmic R&B, and vibrant world music. Hear the fascinating stories of the lives and legacies of the artists who brought the music to life. 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
1: And speaking of jazz, we'll be coming up in exactly an hour at 10 a.m. However, it will be Sonia De Freitas in the chair. She's filling in for Yvonne, who's having a very, very lovely holiday, I'm sure, in Europe right now. So Sonia is in the chair for Speaking of Jazz this morning. We heard from Refraction, Chris Broomhead's band, and that was the title track of the last Refraction album, which came out in 2019. That was called The Outsider, and that was the title track, The Outsider. Well, every Sunday morning, I do like to go into a little vocal segment of two or three or maybe four tracks, so we might continue in that vein from Brian Blade, best known as a drummer, of course, but he released a beautiful album with his singing front and centre. The album was called Mama Rosa, and this is the opening track.

0: Beautiful sounds from Oliver Arnold's album from 2016. The album's called Island Songs, out of Iceland. Oliver Arnold's toured here a few times, and a delicate voice there of Nanna Brindis. And the track was track six from that album, Particles. Before that we had Rumour, R-U-M-E-R, for those not familiar with Rumour. And from her album Seasons of My Soul from 2010, that was Aretha. And we started that little triple play of vocal music with American drummer Brian Blade, wonderful jazz drummer, but on this album he's singing and he has a beautiful voice. And that was the opening track from the album Mama Rosa, and that track was After the Revival. You're listening to Eastside FM. This is Jammin' Sunday on a Sunday morning, and it's just gone 9:12. Hope you're having a lovely Sunday morning. Going to be a cracking day in Sydney.
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Grant Green, live at the Lighthouse from 1972. Always great energy at a Grant Green concert. Great guitarist. Maybe his legacy in the jazz guitar pantheon is contested by some, not by me. Anyway, certainly not that track, Windjammer. Grant Green on guitar from his album Live at the Lighthouse. Just gone 9:25, we had Adrian Sherwood, King of Dub, in town last week playing at the Oxford Art Factory, a great program of his dub music going from now right back. And so I thought to recognise Adrian Sherwood, we might go back to 1995 with one of his projects, Too Bad Card.

New and vintage grooves, mixed in with conversations starring local and global musicians, writers, lovers, thinkers, and general joy givers. Featuring music from soul royalty, Stevie Wonder, Whitney, Luther, and Prince. So, if you're a lover of stories from the heart and soul in all its R&B funk flavours, prepare to fall for Love Soul. 2 till 4 every Sunday on Eastside Radio. We're soul ready. Are you?

And we're winding up Jammin' Sunday with a few old favourites as we just come up to 20 minutes to 10 o'clock on Eastside FM. That was Sonny Stitt from an album called Tornado with Eddie Russ on the keys there. That came out of 1974. Unfortunately, that album is, I don't think, on any streaming services. So if you like that sound, Sonny Stitt Tornado, you can go searching for the vinyl. I think you can track the vinyl down. Okay, we have 20 minutes before we hear from Sonia De Freitas, who's along with Speaking of Jazz, filling in for Yvonne. So we'll continue with a few of my old favourites now. Emily Remler.

0: At the sounds of Yoshiaki Shimizu from his album Kakashi, and that was the title track. Just coming up to 8 minutes away from 10 o'clock now, so nearly at the end of Jammin' Sunday for this Sunday, June 7.
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0: top marks if you guessed. They're all covers. And to hear more great interpretations of pre-love songs, tune in to Under the Covers with me, Big Pete, every Sunday from 12 to 2, right here on Eastside Radio. Under the Covers, where everything old is new again.
1: And as we go out, I'd just like to say thank you very much. Been a wonderful morning since 7 a.m. this morning, Jammin' Sunday. Hope you're enjoying the day. Have a great day, Sunday. Sonia's up next.

And I should mention this is Big Bud, Mombasa, taking you up to 10 o'clock.